It's 8 o'clock, home of Steve and Jenny in the morning. I'm Jess Jamie. 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On the way, we've got music from Olivia Dean and Lenny Kravitz. 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

0: Janet Jackson's Escapade, V100, more music and better variety. Just Jamie with you. So Mountain Dew is offering $1 million bounty on Bigfoot. That's right, Bigfoot. If you get a verified evidence of Bigfoot, namely a picture, Mountain Dew will give you $1 million. I feel like I would rather get a video evidence of Mothman or something. I think that'd be more appropriate for Appalachia. But okay, Bigfoot works too. V100.
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3: 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A low of about 70 with some clouds tomorrow, a high of 83 with some thunderstorms expected throughout the day. Saturday, a high of 88. We are going to get some sunshine on Saturday and thunderstorms in the afternoon. 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

0: Hart on V100, more music and better variety. Just Jamie with you. There was a really cute interview where Travis Kelce and Jason Kelce talked about how Jason's daughters had to break the habit of calling Taylor Swift by her full legal name. They called her Taylor Swift every time they addressed her. Taylor Swift, can I do this? Hi, Taylor Swift. And they were like, you don't have to use her last name. You can just call her Taylor. But that would be really hard to do. Yeah, they better get used to that. V100.
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0: 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Here's No Diggity, V100.
1: Yeah. You know what? I like the players. No diggity, no doubt. 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

Proud to be the official restoration company of the Mountaineers. A low of about 70 with some clouds tomorrow. A high of 83 with some thunderstorms expected throughout the day. Saturday, a high of 88. We are going to get some sunshine on Saturday and thunderstorms in the afternoon. 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

0: 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More music and better variety. Fun fact, I actually enjoyed the music video more than the song itself. It inexplicably starred Ali Landry marrying Dustin Diamond. Yeah, Screech from Saved by the Bell. Go look up the music video. It's gold. 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

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I'm Just Jamie. 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On the way, music from Donna Lewis and Nelly Furtado. Now let's get back to more music and better variety.

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0: on V100, more music and better variety. Just Jamie with you. Well, Amazon and Target are holding competing two-day sales October 6th and 7th. It is the official start of the holiday shopping season, according to Target and Amazon. I don't know that the rest of us need to subscribe to that because that's not even Halloween yet. Like, we're not even talking, we're not even close to Thanksgiving and we're doing holiday shopping. I don't know. We don't all have to participate. V100.
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2: Hey there, you've heard us talk about Trans-Siberian Orchestra in concert. Well, they're coming back for the Christmas season this year. And if you've never seen their show, you're probably thinking like, I don't know what it's all about. I'm going to try to help you out a little bit tomorrow morning. I'm talking to Joel Hoekstra, one of the guitar players for Trans-Siberian Orchestra. Also coming up on the show in the morning, 5 questions at 7:40. Of course, there's Jenny's random stuff, and there's always good news in the morning when I'm here, usually with Jenny. She'll be back on Monday starting at 5:30.
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9: This V100 Metro News forecast is powered by Panhandle Cleaning and Restoration, the trusted experts in water, fire, and mold cleanup, proud to be the official restoration company of the Mountaineers. A low of about 70 with some clouds tomorrow, a high of 83 with some thunderstorms expected throughout the day. Saturday, a high of 88. We are going to get some sunshine on Saturday and thunderstorms in the afternoon. 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

0: 100 more music and better variety. Just Jamie with you. Snoopy is going to appear as his sunglass-wearing alter ego, Joe Cool, in the 100th Macy's Thanksgiving Day Parade. I'm not sure I was aware that Joe Cool was like an alter ego. It's kind of like the opposite of Superman. Clark Kent takes off the glasses. He becomes Superman. Snoopy puts on the sunglasses and he's Joe Cool, I guess. Either way, still the same adorable beagle underneath. V100.
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0: Shania Twain on V100. More music and better variety. Just Jamie with you. Scientists have found a link between chihuahuas and coyotes. They share the same genetic makeup and same lineage. And it's unclear whether the genetic connection happened deliberately or by accident. But either way, it's a weird combination. A coyote with a chihuahua. How did that work? V100.
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4: Charleston weather. 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A low of about 70 with some clouds tomorrow. A high of 83 with some thunderstorms expected throughout the day. Saturday, a high of 88. We are going to get some sunshine on Saturday and thunderstorms in the afternoon. Now we're kicking off another long

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Alanis Morissette was recently on the Call Her Daddy podcast where she talked about getting robbed blind. Well, not really blind by her old manager. 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And it wasn't. 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

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You can hear Jenny's random stuff at 8:10. Thanks to Morgan and Morgan here on V100.

0: Jepsen on V100. More music and better variety. Just Jamie here, headed on out the door. See you for tomorrow's Friday edition of Night Mode. Got Elton John and Ariana Grande on the way here on V100.
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1: All right, my friends, next time you're fighting with your partner, I want you to take a quick break. And the more heated the fight is, the more you need to take that break. It could save your relationship, of course. So listen, according to a study in the journal Nature, taking just a five-second break the next time you have an argument with your significant other could help diffuse the situation nicely. The researchers wanted to see if they could reduce negative emotions and aggression by just forcing people to take a short break, and they were very surprised by their findings. The study showed that taking 5, 10, and 15-second breaks had an equal effect on decreasing negative emotions and aggressive behavior between couples. They thought 5 seconds wouldn't be long enough to produce a result, but that wasn't the case. The brain works quickly to reset, and 5, 10, or 15 seconds had an identical effect during the test. Also, partners have a tendency to match each other's level of aggression, so when one calms down, they found, so does the other. And a little pause allows us to behave less impulsively. Amen?
2: Intelligence for your life.
1: Coming up, we're going to talk about more fat loss and better energy. I'm going to share a simple change to make in your gym routine. 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
1: All righty, once and for all, can we do this? Should you do cardio before or after resistance training, weight training? Well, a new study finally has an answer, and it could change your workout. Researchers from the University of East London found that people who lifted weights before doing cardio lost more fat, including the dangerous kind that gets packed around your organs and raises heart health risks. The study subjects who did weight training before cardio also ended up walking more throughout the day and gained more strength and endurance. The experts say it's because lifting weights first burns off your muscles' sugar stores, so when you jump into cardio, your body switches to burning fat for energy. And if you do cardio first, it can leave your muscles too worn out so you don't build as much strength. Here's the bottom line. If your goal is fat loss and getting stronger, then lift first, then cardio. If your goal is just general fitness, well, do what you like because both work well.
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1: Good stuff on the way here. Here's an eating plan that can not only extend your life, it can make those extra years more likely to be disease-free. It's known as the PESCO vegetarian diet. PESCO as in fish, pescatarian. A new study in the American Journal of Clinical Nutrition finds incorporating fish into an otherwise plant-based diet offers greater benefits than simply going vegetarian. Overall, the study found that vegetarians had a lower risk of death from all causes compared to non-vegetarians. And men, in particular, had a 20% reduction in mortality risk. However, when researchers dug deeper into specific types of vegetarian diets, they discovered that PESCO vegetarians, those who include fish in their diet but avoid other meats, showed even better results, especially when it came to protecting brain.

0: brain health in old age. The researchers say it's the omega-3 fatty acids in fish, the high-quality protein, and other essential nutrients that become even more important as we age. The takeaway? Pesco vegetarians had a lower risk of dying from any cause, but particularly kidney disease, infectious disease, heart disease, and it cut the risk of death from diabetes right in half.
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1: All right, once and for all, what is the best sleep position for hot sleepers? Lie on your side. This is going to allow more heat to come off your body, particularly your sacrum, your lower back, of course. This is the second biggest generator of heat after your forehead. 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
1: From our dating and relationship files, look at this. Engagements are changing. Couples, they're now having joint proposals. It lacks the element of surprise. But apparently, experts say it can be very romantic. Basically, with a joint proposal, both people know it's coming and propose to each other at the same time. Often they'll read letters to each other and they'll both present engagement rings. According to the New York Times, who did a piece on this, event planning companies are seeing an increase in clients planning these joint proposals. For one company that does roughly 400 proposals a year, 10% of those are now the so-called joint proposals. Alrighty, coming up, a quick food switch that can absolutely lower your mortality risk.
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0: V100, better music for a better workday. For my health and wellness files, I want to tell you about this Harvard study, a study of over 80,000 subjects, and the results, it found that trading one serving of meat per day for a serving of fish significantly reduces our mortality risk. It's because the swap protects against hypertension, type 2 diabetes, and even cancer, while reducing the intake of saturated fat and dietary cholesterol. So, the experts say, bottom lining it for us, if you want to lengthen your life, you trade one serving of meat each day for a serving of fish.
1: 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If you're a runner or a hiker, join V100 for the 12th annual We Can Climb 5K trail run and 2.5 mile hike Saturday, September 26th at Kanawha State Forest. Proceeds from the run and hike benefit the Vandalia Health CAMC Children's Advocacy Center at Women and Children's Hospital. 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The We Can Climb trail run and hike Saturday, September 26th. Hope we'll see you there. See all the details and get the sign-up link at v100.fm.
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1: All right, my intelligent friends, you and I both know that wearing sunscreen is an important tool for fighting wrinkles and skin cancer. But there's one critical facial area that almost nobody puts sunscreen on, our eyelids. And it's understandable why we don't. We've been trained to keep creams and lotions away from our eyes. But dermatologist Dr. Karen Lell says eyelid protection is crucial because that's where some of the most aggressive, hard-to-treat skin cancers appear. And since the skin around our eyes is super thin, it's more prone to sun damage. And that can mean wrinkles and droopy eyelids and even permanent dark under-eye circles. So what's the best sunscreen for the eye area? Dermatologists say use broad-spectrum SPF 30 mineral sunscreen with zinc oxide and titanium dioxide. Mineral sunscreens sit on top of your skin, and they reflect UV rays away from your body. So remember, mineral sunscreens. If those irritate your eyelids, try a sunscreen made specifically for the eye area. Also, do what we do here. You consider wearing a wide-brimmed hat to shade your face, your neck, your scalp, and your ears.
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1: Well, look at this. It's not your imagination. It turns out hot weather really does make us less productive, even downright lazy. And there is a scientific reason for this. So hot weather literally slows our body down. According to the University of Alberta's Department of Psychology, the hotter the weather, the more energy it takes to regulate our internal temperature. That makes any activity seem more difficult. But high heat plus humidity, of course, you know that's the

0: worst because our bodies need to sweat to cool off. But when the humidity rises, our sweat doesn't evaporate as easily, so we feel hotter longer. That's when our backup cooling system kicks in, where blood vessels dilate to release the heat. It also leaves less oxygen in blood for our brain and muscles, and that, of course, leaves us foggy and lethargic. Now, here's the good news. After a couple of days of consistent hot weather, our body adapts by kicking our sweat glands into high gear so we cool off more quickly, more efficiently, and we begin to feel less sluggish. After 2 weeks in the heat, your body should be fully adjusted and then ready to be frozen to death in the wintertime. Sorry.
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1: Alex Warren, Ordinary.
2: They say the holy water's watered down, and this town's lost its faith. 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
1: Welcome back to Intelligence for Your Life, and we've all had to deal with somebody who makes everything about them, and it's draining. But psychologists now say you can spot a self-centered person in a few minutes if you know what to look out for. So here are four red flags. First, they only call when they need something, whether it's whether it's a coworker who only reaches out for help or a friend who disappears until they need a favor. Self-centered people see relationships as one-way streets. Also, they care more about appearances than connection, like a manager who insists you attend work events but won't spend 5 minutes helping you grow your career, or a relative who demands your presence for birthdays but is too busy the rest of the year. Here's another sign of a self-centered person. They hijack every conversation. You start to share something and suddenly you're listening to their story, which is always bigger than yours. And one more sign of somebody who is self-centered, they constantly seek validation. They may seem confident, but they're actually fishing for praise 24/7, right?
2: Intelligence for your life.
1: And coming up, have you ever thought about trying intermittent fasting, or have you failed trying to do it? Coming up, I'll share a smarter, easier way to make it work for you. Stand by.

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1: You know us, we talk a lot about intermittent fasting on this show and on the health show on the weekends with Connie. It's when you only eat within a certain window of time each day, you know, because according to Johns Hopkins Medicine, having periods of fasting does lead to a longer life, a leaner body, and a sharper mind. Fasting helps protect your organs against chronic diseases, age-related cognitive decline, even cancer. But how long should your eating window be? Well, a new study from the University of Illinois tested this, and the results were surprising. They asked one group to eat only between 1 p.m. and 5 p.m. Another group ate from 1 p.m. to 7 p.m. Study participants didn't have to count calories. They could eat whatever they wanted. They just had to stick to their eating.

0: did not lead to better results. So if you're thinking about trying intermittent fasting, a six-hour window may be easier to stick with and just as effective.
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0: V100, better music for a better workday. Okay, here's some real quick intel you can use. It's a trick that will accomplish two things. First, it will unclog stuffy sinuses. It'll also help you relax. Just do this. Massage your head for 2 minutes, or better yet, get a friend to do it. Concentrate on the spot at the base of your skull, where your hairline ends and your neck begins. You know how good that feels. According to experts at Manchester Memorial Hospital in Connecticut, that pressure point opens up sinuses, relieving congestion. It also stimulates the release of calming brain chemicals, so you will feel more relaxed.
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0: V100. Better music for a better workday. John Tesh with you. We're going to talk about vacations and what's the number one thing people are looking to get out of a vacation. It's rest and relaxation. That's me. My wife wants to learn stuff. I want to learn how to lay down. According to Hilton's 2024 trends report, travelers across all generations now say, quote, restorative rest is their top reason for vacationing this year. But there's something else that people want, especially younger generations, millennials and Gen Z. 61%, big number of those younger travelers, they want to prioritize personal wellness when they vacation. And this has become a huge trend in North America as more and more hotels and resorts are offering packages that include healthier foods, massages, and meditation retreats.
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1: Right, let's lean into some intelligence for your health. When you first wake up, we want you to pay close attention to how you're feeling and how your reflection looks in the mirror, because if something ever feels really off and you notice drooping on one side of your face, well, it could mean you've just had a wake-up stroke. It's a stroke that happens while you're asleep and wakes you up. And according to the journal Neurohospitalist, as many as 1 in 5 strokes may be wake-up strokes, because our risk for one of these, it tends to increase along with our blood pressure, and we all experience a spike in blood pressure as part of the natural wake-up process. But these strokes aren't always dramatic, and if you brush it off or wait too long, treatment gets harder. That's because the best stroke medications need to be taken within 3 hours of the first symptom. So, what are the signs to look out for? The most common stroke symptoms include sudden fatigue, trouble walking or balancing, slurred speech, drooping on one side of the face, and blurry vision in one eye. So if anything feels weird when you wake up, don't just write it off as a bad night's sleep. You're going to want to call 911 and get checked out. It could make all the difference.
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1: 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I'll tell you why the most successful diets include dessert. Stand by.
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0: V100, better music for a better workday. This is very good news for me. Maybe you too. If you're watching your weight, we now know you can still eat dessert. As it turns out, skipping dessert can actually hurt your weight loss efforts, and we're going to prove this. This comes from the Mayo Clinic dietitian Tara Schmidt. She says cutting out your favorite foods leads to an all-or-nothing mindset where you're being strict and you're feeling deprived, which can lead to binging, actually. It's why that all-or-nothing mindset is among the most common reasons that diets do fail. But research shows that people who allow themselves small indulgences like a scoop of ice cream or a nice slice of pizza, they lose more weight and they keep it off longer than people who completely avoid treats. People also had fewer cravings if they included some non-diet foods in their eating plans. It's why completely cutting out your favorite foods can backfire unless you're really willing to give them up forever. And it's better to go out for dessert instead of keeping it at home. That makes it more memorable and harder to overindulge, by the way. I agree. Bottom line, the best diet is one you can maintain long term. So go out for chips and salsa or the occasional margarita, because being healthy does not mean being miserable.
1: Hey, Steve Bishop here. Yes, there will be a fall V100 yard sale Saturday, October 3rd at Laidley Field. That day from 8 till noon, come on by and dig through the deals on everything. All the stuff people swore they were going to use someday, and they just never did. You never know what you're going to find, but you will find bargains.

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0: V100, Charleston's number one at workstation. All right, as promised, I want you to use this trick the next time you're haggling at a yard sale or the used car lot. Say this: I'll give you $50 for that bike, instead of I'll take it for $50. According to psychologists at Texas Tech, the word give makes the other person feel like they're getting the better end of the deal. The word take makes them think they're getting stiffed or taken. So remember to say, I'll give you X amount when you're negotiating. You'll come out ahead, and the other person will not feel cheated. We promise.
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0: B100. Better music for a better workday. Okay, parents and grandparents, here's a question that needs some serious consideration. Is your child in the stroller really safe? The statistics don't lie here. Babies are being injured now at a surprising rate, and this comes from new research from Nationwide Children's Hospital. After reviewing 20 years' worth of data, they found that kids aged 5 and under were being treated in emergency rooms for injuries that occurred while in a stroller or carrier at a rate of 2 per hour, every day. And although most injuries were cuts and scrapes, one-third were serious, like traumatic brain injuries or concussions. And over the last 20 years, stroller-related traumatic brain injuries and concussions have doubled, and carrier-related brain injuries and concussions have tripled. Most often, the baby had fallen out of the stroller or carrier, or it had tipped over. What's going on? Why have these incidents doubled and tripled? The researchers aren't sure, but they say it isn't because strollers and carriers are more dangerous. If anything, they're safer and they're tested more rigorously. The issue appears to be that babies and young kids are kept in strollers and carriers for longer periods of time today and until they're older. You see more 4- and 5-year-olds in strollers now than ever before, and the stroller may not be equipped to handle a larger child.
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1: All right, my friends, here's an easy trick to make a great first impression from one of my favorite authors and speakers. It's from leadership expert John Maxwell, who wrote the book, has written many, but this one is 25 Ways to Win with People. He says, stop trying to impress them and just focus on them. And an easy way to accomplish that is Maxwell's 30-second rule. Within the first 30 seconds of meeting somebody, say something encouraging or complimentary, but not something generic like, I like your shoes. Instead, try something meaningful that can lead to a real conversation. That kind of comment shows you see them and opens the door to a deeper conversation. And research shows that when you get somebody talking about themselves, that's the real goal here, get them to talk about themselves, it activates brain areas linked to pleasure. So when you give somebody a compliment and then ask about them, you're literally making their brain light up. People will remember how you made them feel. That's the 30-second trick to make a great first impression.
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1: Coming up, I'll tell you how trees, grass, and clean air can influence your risk for Alzheimer's disease. Don't miss this next.

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1: Here's another good piece from our Intelligence for Your Health files. The next time you step outside, take a look around. The more greenery you see, like trees, grass, and lush yards, the lower your risk of developing Alzheimer's disease. This is according to a huge new study in the Journal of the American Medical Association. Researchers looked at data from over 62 million seniors and then compared it to satellite images of their neighborhoods, and the results were clear. People living in areas with more green space had a lower risk of being diagnosed with Alzheimer's, Parkinson's, or other forms of dementia. And the greener their surroundings, the better the protection.

0: orchestra to the Charleston Coliseum.
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1: Hey, I want you to know it's not you. It does take a while to recover from a vacation. We can prove it. A study found it takes at least 3 days to get back to normal after a vacation. The researchers discovered those who take a week off take around 72 hours to get back into the swing of things again. That time increases to 4 days for a two-week vacation. The study also found it takes 2 nights for our sleeping pattern to get back to normal while dealing with jet lag and getting over late nights and sleeping in.
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1: Let's spend a moment together and talk about our wallets, shall we? You know, when you go to the store just for milk, but you end up with milk and cereal, a candy bar, a magazine, a new spatula, you're not alone. This is a big thing. According to research in the Journal of Marketing, the longer we're in a store, the greater the likelihood we'll make at least one unplanned purchase, and here's why, if you want to know. First, there's something known as willpower depletion. Studies show that the longer we're in a store, the more things we see to tempt us. And every time we tell ourselves no, it depletes our willpower. So if we run out of willpower before we run out of aisles, we'll give in. Another reason we walk out of the store with things we never intended to buy, it's something psychologists call queuing. That's when an unplanned purchase triggers us to buy something else that's unplanned. Luckily, the fix here is simple. Simply make a list and set your maximum budget before you walk into the store. The list will keep you focused so you can get in and get out quickly before your willpower starts to fail. And research has shown that shoppers with the most precise budgets, they are the least likely to allow one purchase to cue another.
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V100, it's going to be a cooler day. Got to like that. 83 is the high today. Good gosh almighty, it's been too warm the last few. Monday, perfect, and then the rest up till today. Not liking that. So morning showers, if they are plaguing your area, should be getting out of here. And a clearing, pleasant afternoon is on the way.

0: Showers are still hanging around your area this morning. They should be going away, and it should turn into a nice, cooler, pleasant afternoon with a high of 83. Joel Hoekstra, who's one of the guitar players for Trans-Siberian Orchestra, I'll be talking to him this morning a little bit about TSO and their show coming up here Thursday, December 3rd, Charleston Coliseum. 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
1: With an update from the 580 WCHS Radio Newsroom, I'm Chris Lawrence. U.S. Education Secretary Linda McMahon paid a visit to West Virginia on Thursday and took a tour of the new state-of-the-art Woody Williams Center for Advanced Learning and Careers in Barboursville. Students offered the tour, answering McMahon's question as she went through the facility. And afterwards, she was extremely impressed, calling the facility incredible. Governor Patrick Morrissey has declared a state of emergency in Mason County after last weekend's floods. The governor said one particular concern is erosion along the banks of the Ohio River that has caused a landslide and the shutdown of a nearby railroad. State of emergency will be in effect for 30 days. The Kanawha County Commission, along with the Kanawha County Sheriff Joe Crawford, broke ground Thursday on a new $2.2 million training center that will be used by more than 40 law enforcement agencies in the region. Crawford said that new facility will be built around the adjacent to the agency's current shooting range at Camp Virgil Tate. And a judge has scheduled a new trial date for former Calhoun County Commissioner Jacob McCumbers. McCumbers, who was also a school teacher, faces 250 criminal counts in connection with allegations that he sexually assaulted a child over a 9-year period. Both sides told the judge that a lot of material needs to be reviewed and asked for the delay. The October 27th trial date was reset for December 8th. With an update from the 580 WCHS Radio Newsroom, I'm Chris Lawrence.
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3: 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High school football is back for week 4 on 580 WCHS. The game of the week sees George Washington go to South Charleston. 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High school game night follows the WCHS game of the week on 580 WCHS tonight, going through midnight with scores from around the state. The West Virginia State Yellow Jackets are back for conference play on Saturday, taking on West Virginia Wesleyan. 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
2: 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V100 Charleston Weather.
10: Here's your V100 Metro News forecast. For this Friday, we'll top out at 84 degrees for a high. We'll have mostly cloudy skies with some scattered showers for this morning, a couple of little rumbles of thunder, and as we get into the afternoon hours, we start to dry out. Now, by this evening for Friday night football, we're high and dry with partly cloudy skies. Again, high today, 84. Overnight tonight, 67 low, mostly cloudy. We'll patchy fog in the morning. Mostly sunny by the afternoon for your Saturday with a high of 84. Sunday, temperatures in the mid-80s with some scattered showers and storms late Saturday night, but better chance on Sunday afternoon. And then for your 21st day of September, Monday, high of 82 for the 21st night of September. Well, Earth, Wind, and Fire would say we've got a couple of storms. I'm V100 Metro News meteorologist Brian Hughes.
4: If only I'd have known he was going to bring up September by Earth, Wind, and Fire, I'd have had it ready to play, but I don't. 70 degrees now. Some of you are getting rain done. Some of you are getting storm done. And it looks like it just might make it to downtown Charleston. Right now, it's not doing anything but just being dark out there. However, rain does appear to be approaching most of us, if not already. Okay, I have one accident here. I-64 westbound, mile marker 49. That's in the Cross Lanes area. I don't have any more information now on that, but I'll be checking on it. I hope you're okay this morning. It's Friday, 6:09 now.

0: B100 617. So the heavy rain, there is some coming this way. If it hadn't hit you already, it's probably going to. It's coming more from the like Buffalo, Winfield, Sissonville down toward, you know, Charleston, downtown Charleston, that direction. I watched this when I got up. I actually drove to work this morning because I thought it might get me before I get there. But it did not. So I'd have been okay, but I didn't want to take a chance getting blown to Putnam County, you know, because that could, or maybe blown to Beckley, because it seems to be moving in that direction, if that helps any. All right, so we do have some rain in the forecast for the early hours, and then we're going to get better. Things are going to be looking up for the afternoon, which is a good, I like the idea, I like the sound of that. So the high today is about 84, which is a little bit better than it has been the last few days. Tonight, clear, comfortable, and 67. Tomorrow, sunny, dry, pleasant, and 84. Good day to get outside and do something fun. Or do something not so fun, you know, if you have things to do outside around the house. 86 for the high on Sunday. There'll be some more scattered afternoon showers and storms, it looks like, going through the evening hours on Sunday. Temperature now 70 at V100. Well, if I said I-64 eastbound a few minutes ago, I was wrong. Sorry about that. It's I-64 westbound at Cross Lanes. That would be before. Just before Cross Lanes, mile marker 49. I have no other information. West Virginia 511 has not put that up at all. This is from Metro 911, and their map is not as easy to pinpoint the location as 511. So if you're headed toward Cross Lanes on 64 westbound, there's an accident, and it's at mile marker 49 or in that area. That's about all I can tell you right now. 6:19's the time. That's your V100 traffic update.
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0: 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They're coming in concert December 3rd, Charleston Coliseum. Tickets officially go on sale 10 o'clock this morning through Ticketmaster. Use the link, just to be safe, that you find at v100.fm to buy your tickets online. Unless, of course, you're going to go, I'd rather try to win a pair next week and then maybe buy some. That's up to you. But I know someone texted me yesterday, one of my friends, and said, oh my God, these prices are outrageous. I was doing other things, and so I don't know what I said, honestly. But later yesterday evening, I texted him, I didn't hear back from him, and I said, were you looking at Ticketmaster, because that would have been pre-sale yesterday, and you'd have to have the code to unlock, and maybe he heard me say the code, I don't know. But I didn't get an answer. I just thought maybe he landed on one of those reselling sites because they're everywhere. And even I have been, for lack of a better term, tricked into landing on one and then going like, good gosh almighty, this is not the right place. And there's variations of the word or the name Ticketmaster because these people are shady characters, some of them, not all of them. And But their goal is to make money off of you by selling you a ticket that's more than face value. And right now, you don't need that. If TSO sells out and there's no tickets to be found anywhere, then that might be the option. But right now, it's not something you need to do. And that's why I say, please be careful where you buy them. That's all. That's all. All right, so next Monday through Friday, if you just turn the radio on and go, what is he talking about? You can win a pair of tickets to see Trans-Siberian Orchestra in concert in the morning with Jenny and me and in the afternoon with Logan, but you're going to have the V100 TSO keyword that Jenny and I will give you Monday through Friday of next week at 7:20 or at, I'm sorry, at 6:20 or 7:20. You have to listen both times. We're not going to turn you away if you want to, but you don't have to. Same keyword, it'll be given at 6:20 and 7:20. And then we'll give you some more information on what you do with that keyword coming up on Monday morning. How about that? All right, we're looking at showers and storms moving into the Charleston area now. They might be here by now, but they were inching on down and heading toward the south. By afternoon, we'll be clearing, though. High 84, 70 in town now at 28 minutes before 7.
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1: Oh, we got the rain falling. I was upstairs hearing it hit the roof. I love that sound. Got a traffic update for you and the Pledge of Allegiance coming up next.

B100. Yes, we will be giving away tickets for Trans-Siberian Orchestra's concert December 3rd here in Charleston. That'll start Monday. Be sure you listen at 6:20 in the morning or at 7:20 in the morning, or both times if you want to. I'm not going to fuss at you if you do. For the V100 TSO keyword, you'll need to win the tickets later in the morning with Jenny and me, and in the afternoon with Logan Scott here on V100. Tickets for Trans-Siberian Orchestra go on sale today, and that'll be at 10 a.m. through the Coliseum box office, and of course, online through Ticketmaster. 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Joel Hoekstra is a member of TSO, used to be in the group Whitesnake, but he's going to be talking to me in the next hour. We'll have him on a couple of times to talk about the upcoming December 3rd show, if you want to listen to that. And remember, 6:20 or 7:20, starting Monday morning. I don't know why. I'm dyslexic like Jenny.

0: I guess. Listen, at those times, one or the other, 620 or 720, starting Monday for the V100 TSO keyword. Why that's hard to say for me, I don't know. All right, so the rain is here for the downtown Charleston area, and we still have a chance of showers and storms for this morning. But by afternoon, we should be clearing out, and 84 is the high today. Rain and 70 in town now. No accidents to tell you about. There's nothing being reported by the Metro 911 folks in Kanawha County or the West Virginia 511.org folks online. So, crossing my fingers that we are A-OK. Coming up next on V100, we go back to a third grade class at Pinch Elementary from 2015 for today's Pledge of Allegiance.
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0: Now we'll turn on the Wayback Machine, which is something I used to do a long time ago. I remember a funny story about the Wayback Machine, but I'll get to that later, maybe. Right now, let's do this. Here's the Pledge of Allegiance for today on V100.
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0: 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And we'll see you there with V100.
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10: All right. I wasn't going to say anything else about this after I mentioned turning on the Wayback Machine for the Pledge of Allegiance. You realize that was 2015. Those kids were in the third grade. They're out of school now. Anyway, so I said something about, I'll mention that later and then I won't go on to, but Nitpicky Holly. Holly, I love you. You know that. But I always tell her she's nitpicky. She sent a text and she said, "All right, Mr. Peabody. Mr. Peabody." Now, for those of you going like, I don't know what she's talking about or he's talking about, Mr. Peabody from, you know, Rocky and Bullwinkle. Mr. Peabody would turn on the Wayback Machine and his little pal Sherman, you know, remember? So I used to, this is when we were in Kanawha City. I think I've told this on the air before, but and some of you are going to go, well, that's no real story, but I'll tell it anyway. So I used to do that when I worked in the afternoon before I went to moved into the morning show in 1984. I would play the I don't know what I called it, the dreaded oldie or I don't know. It was an old, I'd play an old song, but I would turn on the Wayback Machine and I had this sound effect for it because there was really no Wayback Machine, to be honest. And we had this little group of school kids come in for a tour and the kids, they came in when I was working, they all wanted to know, where's the Wayback Machine? We want to see the Wayback Machine. And I'm thinking like, oh my God, there's no Wayback Machine. This is just something I, you know, play a sound on the air and say it is. So I quickly thought, okay, I know this was not exactly telling the truth. And some of you are going to go, well, that wasn't good. I remembered behind the studio, there was a door and it had all this satellite equipment in it. And I said, oh, kids, here, you know, I opened the door and I said, here's the Wayback Machine. And it was just a you know, some equipment with a bunch of blinking lights and stuff on it. And, well, it looked like it could be. It wasn't. All right. Anyway, the good news stories for today are coming up next.

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1: Tell me something good.
0: All right, two NFL quarterbacks, two high-dollar NFL quarterbacks giving back. And here's the first story. I actually learned of the others, the second one, the other day. Didn't mention it, but I will this time. So teachers at a school in Providence, Rhode Island, got a surprise on Wednesday when they learned that New England Patriots quarterback Drake May and his wife paid off the 54 wish list, the Amazon wish list for the teachers at the school. So the principal, knowing about this, kept the $15,000 donation secret until they could have a meeting, emergency meeting, called by the principal on Wednesday. The gift comes in handy because the school, with the students that go to the school, most are, it's lower income area, and the school has a harder time with those extra costs. So good going to Drake May and his wife for doing that. The other story that I learned the other day, didn't mention, Eagles quarterback Jalen Hurts purchased a new air conditioning system for a school in the Philadelphia area where he, you know, he plays football for the Eagles. They've never had air conditioning at the school. And so he said, that's got to change. So he took care of it. Pretty cool. Here's a story. I don't know if this is, I think this kind of, it made me smile yesterday, even though it's kind of bad deal, but I'll tell you anyway. It's and it's an animal. It's a good news animal story. I like the animal part of it. Not so much that it was a burglary that this all happened, but this family has a 90-pound golden retriever named Nash. So they got Nash thinking like he would be a deterrent for what was happening, like burglaries. Nash is just a kind old soul, a gentle soul, or as some may say, a marshmallow. So instead of barking and scaring people off, this guy breaks into these people's house, and they see on their video camera, because they're somewhere else, and they see that their house has been broken into. They're alerted to that, and they see that Nash, the golden retriever, is bringing stuff like toys to the burglar to play, like they want to play and not scaring the guy off. So I'm not sure if the guy was caught, but it does say he was arrested after he tried to leave. The guy tried to leave through the bathroom window. Well, you'd think it, with Nash being so kind, he would have let him run out the door. All right. Well, anyway. Some dogs are just like that, but I gotta love that story. It undo. 6:55, 5 minutes away from 7 o'clock.
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7: Oh, I can't believe I did this. I left off part of the dog brings the burglar's, you know, toys instead of barking at him and biting him and getting him out of the house. This is part of the good news. If you didn't hear it just a moment ago, this golden retriever named Nash, instead of scaring off a burglar, he kept bringing the burglar toys like, hey, you want to play burglar guy? When the police got there, this is the part I left off because I didn't see it. When the police got there, Nash, the golden retriever who was supposed to scare off the burglar, brought them a toy in his mouth too and said, hey, basically want to play instead of trying to arrest the thug that's breaking into the house. Anyway, that was the end. Also, I told a story about telling these school kids one time where, because I had said something about the Wayback Machine, and there was no Wayback Machine. It was just a sound effect I played on the radio when I played this old song every afternoon when I was first working at V100, and I said I had to lie to the kids, but I got a text that said that wasn't a lie. You made their day.

0: B100 703. The news is coming up next, and we still have some rain in the area. It looks like there's still some more to come. We have B100 Metro News meteorologist Brian Hughes forecast coming up after the news. Plus, I'm going to tell you how you can win tickets to see Trans-Siberian Orchestra in concert. Just hang around.
1: 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It's another V100 news update.
2: With an update from the 580 WCHS radio newsroom, I'm Chris Lawrence. No final decision where the Valley North line is going to go once it leaves the John Amos power plant. Therefore, the Kanawha County Commission says they're not ready to take an official stand on the line. Commission President Ben Salango did tell residents on Thursday evening that the commission will include the issue on its legislative agenda. The power is destined for the Eastern Panhandle and parts of Maryland. However, the route to get it there remains unsettled and controversial. Now, the County Commission is supporting the renewal of the county school system's excess levy. The commission approved a resolution in support on Thursday. Renewal of that excess levy is on the November general election ballot. U.S. Secretary of Education Linda McMahon says there is a need in the U.S. for a skilled workforce. And McMahon says that's why her tour Thursday of the Cabell County Schools Woody Williams Career and Technical Center at the Huntington Mall left her so impressed. She witnessed training in a number of different areas. And a time for celebration on the campus of West Virginia State University after its capital campaign raised $26 million in private funds over just 3 years. Staff and students celebrated the fundraising success on Thursday on the state campus. With an update from the 580 WCHS radio newsroom, I'm Chris Lawrence.
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4: Good morning with your sports headlines. I'm Daniel Woods. High school football is back for week four on 580 WCHS. The game of the week sees George Washington go to South Charleston. 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High school game night follows the WCHS game of the week on 580 WCHS tonight, going through midnight with scores from around the state. The West Virginia State Yellow Jackets are back for conference play on Saturday, taking on West Virginia Wesleyan. 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
0: Hey, Steve Bishop here. 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
8: Charleston weather. Here's your V100 Metro News forecast. For this Friday, we'll top out at 84 degrees for a high. But mostly cloudy skies with some scattered showers for this morning, a couple of little rumbles of thunder, and as we get into the afternoon hours, we start to dry out. Now, by this evening for Friday night football, we're high and dry with partly cloudy skies. Again, high today, 84. Overnight tonight, 67 the low, mostly cloudy. We'll patch you fog in the morning. Mostly sunny by the afternoon for your Saturday with a high of 84. Sunday, temperatures in the mid-80s with some scattered showers and storms late Saturday night, but better chance on Sunday afternoon. And then for your 21st day of September, Monday, high of 82 for the 21st night of September. Well, Earth, Wind, and Fire would say we've got a couple of storms. I'm V100 Metro News meteorologist Brian Hughes.
0: It's raining, and for some, really raining, and 70 at V100. Okay, be careful driving. One of my coworkers just came in and said it's very tricky out there navigating this morning because of the rain. Coming up on Monday and Monday through Friday of next week, we're going to give away tickets for Trans-Siberian Orchestra's December 3rd concert. If you want to win, be sure to listen to Jenny and me every morning next week at 6:20 or 7:20. You pick the time. You don't have to listen both times. You can if you want to. For the V100 TSO keyword we'll give, which will help you, you'll need that to win tickets sometime later in the morning with us and in the afternoon with Logan Scott. Tickets for Trans-Siberian Orchestra go on sale this morning at 10 a.m. through the Coliseum Ticket Office and online through Ticketmaster. 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Coming up in just a few minutes, around 7:20, I'm going to talk to Joel Hoekstra. He's a guitarist for Trans-Siberian Orchestra, one of the many talented musicians with the group. And if you're interested in, if you're thinking like, I hear y'all talk about them, but I don't really know about the show, I'll have Joel tell you all about it coming up in just a few minutes.

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0: B100 rainy morning. It's going to get better, though. It'll be clearing out of here by afternoon, if not sooner. 84 for the high this afternoon. 70 now at V100. Three accidents to tell you about. One would be I-64 eastbound, my marker 40. That's around the Route 35 interchange. So if you're coming toward Charleston from Taze Valley, not sure what lane it's affecting, or maybe both, but one reported there by West Virginia 511.org. Also, McCorkle Avenue at East Street in South Charleston. This is from Metro 911. They're reporting that. And an accident in the 900 block of Dunbar Avenue in Dunbar. So 64 eastbound, mile marker 40. That's around the Route 35 interchange. Coming from Taze Valley toward Charleston, that'll affect you. McCorkle Avenue at East Street, South Charleston, 900 block of Dunbar Avenue in Dunbar is all I have to report to you. And hopefully the rain will be getting better for all of us real soon. That's your V100 traffic update at 719.
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0: Be careful out there. I just got a text message from Angie who said the Malden Underpass is already flooding because of the rain that has come through. So be very careful going through there or anywhere that is susceptible to higher water. Joel Hoekstra, one of the guitarists for TSO, Trans-Siberian Orchestra, is going to talk to me about their upcoming show in just a moment. Hang on.

0: 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Remember, 6:20 or 7:20, you pick the time for the V100 TSO keyword. Joel Hoekstra is on the phone with me now. He's a guitarist for Trans-Siberian Orchestra. So, Joel, 30th year you guys have been together. What are you doing for your fans when you come to town on December 3rd?
1: Oh, we've got some tricks up our sleeves for sure. Very excited, obviously, on the production end. Things are always evolving and bigger and better. And musically, we're working on new arrangements of the music. As far as the story on the front half this year, it's going to be The Ghost of Christmas Eve, which has really become a fan favorite. If you haven't seen TSO before, it's a little different than a standard rock show. There's a story on the front half that obviously is accompanied by music, a rock opera, if you will. And then the back half is a little bit more of just an open, like, rock concert, essentially, that focuses on the magnitude of the production, which is incredible to look at. We've got a video wall, the width of the arena, incredible pyrotechnics happening, a laser light show that is on the Pink Floyd type level. I mean, just incredible to look at. Performers on moving hydraulic lifts. We run down into the audience and play down directly to right in front of you. Hand you a guitar pick and whatnot. And after the show, there's going to be an open signing line, a free meet and greet, if you will. So that's unlike anything else. And we've done everything we can this year to make the tickets affordable, price levels that are all under $100 available to people, because we recognize

0: Besides, it's a family show. It really is. It's something for all ages. Hope to see y'all out and thank everybody for all the years of support. It's our 30th anniversary. Can you believe it?
1: I bet it's hard to believe. 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

0: V100. Hang on, five questions is coming up next after this V100 traffic update I'm about to give you. And there's more with Joel Hoekstra, guitarist for Trans-Siberian Orchestra, later on in this half hour. By the way, tickets for TSO go on sale this morning, 10 o'clock through Ticketmaster.com. 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Accidents, I-64, eastbound mile marker 40. This is around the Route 35 interchange, McCorkle Avenue and E Street, South Charleston. And a new one reported, I-77 northbound, mile marker 91, which appears to be around the Marmette area. So that's 64 eastbound, mile marker 40, around the Route 35 interchange, McCorkle Avenue at E Street in South Charleston, and I-77 northbound, mile marker 91, appears to be on the map around the Marmette area. So the rain, still a problem for some, and there's some high water as a result. Be careful, and hopefully nice weather is on the way. That's your V100 traffic update.
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2: 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Steve and Jenny's five questions.
0: And the time to call would be now if you want to play. 304-345-V100. Let's go ahead and get someone on here. Hey, good morning. Here's the question. Number one, where is a shrimp's heart? Where's the heart in a shrimp?
3: In his thorax.
0: Thorax. All right. Sorry about that. Hi. You're on V100. Turn your radio down for me, please.
3: It's down.
0: All right. Cool. Where in a shrimp is its heart located?
3: In its tail?
0: Tail wrong. Sorry. Hi. You're on V100. So where's a shrimp's heart located?
4: Head.
0: In the head. Right. A shrimp's heart's in its head. Number two, which musical instrument is nicknamed the squeeze box?
4: I can't remember.
0: I'm sorry. Okay, yeah, I don't know what she said, but it sounded wrong. Hi, you're on V100. Which musical instrument is nicknamed the squeeze box?
3: It's not coming to me.
0: Hi, you're on V100. Which musical instrument is nicknamed the squeeze box?
5: The accordion.
0: The accordion is correct. Number three, I say, that's a quote, is used by which Looney Tunes character?
5: I understand the first part.
0: All right, here you go. Listen, turn your radio down. I say, that's a quote. I say is used by which Looney Tunes character? Hi, you're on V100. I say, that's a quote, is used by which Looney Tunes character?
4: Foghorn Leghorn
0: is correct. Number four, Matthew McConaughey is a spokesperson for which car brand?
4: BMW.
0: Incorrect. Hi, you're on V100. Matthew McConaughey is a spokesperson for which car brand?
6: Lincoln.

0: correct. And number five, what are moon pies typically filled with?
1: Marshmallow.
0: There you go.
2: Yeah.
0: The soft, fluffy center of a moon pie is marshmallow. It's fluffy marshmallow. Who is this?
1: Hey, this is Roy.
0: Hi, Roy. How are you this morning?
1: I am wonderful, thank you.
0: Do you like a moon pie?
1: Maybe one or two a year.
0: I can't tell you the last time I had one, but once in a while I'll see them in the store somewhere and think, yeah, I used to eat those. Haven't had one in quite a while. All right, well, I've got Chick-fil-A for you this morning. Congratulations on that. Chick-fil-A is courtesy of Chick-fil-A Southridge Center and on McCorkle Avenue in South Charleston. Hang on, Roy, and I'll fix you up, buddy.
1: Thank you.
0: You're welcome. All righty. For those of you that desire to win the Chick-fil-A, another chance coming up Monday morning and every weekday morning when we play five questions at 7:40.
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0: Coming up, more with guitarist Joel Hoekstra of Trans-Siberian Orchestra. Their tickets go on sale for their Thursday, December 3rd concert this morning at 10 o'clock at the Coliseum box office and at V100.fm. If you want to buy them online, just use our link there.

0: B100 coming up. I'm going to tell you how you can win tickets to see Trans-Siberian Orchestra in concert Thursday, December 3rd, Charleston Coliseum. On the phone, Whitesnake, or former Whitesnake guitarist and now guitarist with Trans-Siberian Orchestra, Joel Hoekstra. So Joel, does touring, and you've been doing this a long time, does it ever get tiring and old?
1: I love that. Looking out and seeing people that I remember, that's a significant amount of time, 17 years. So it might be somebody out there who was a little kid when they were first coming, and I remember them from the signing line, and now they're married or they have their first kid and they're there with their kids. So it's incredible. And I personally love the all ages aspect to the TSO show. I mean, it's really, really fun as a rock musician primarily to be able to step off the stage and walk down into the crowd and play for a kid and hand them your guitar pick and see the effect that has on them. To see them look at like, hey, wait a minute, that guy just walked right off of that stage with all the pyro and the lasers and handed me a guitar pick. And I've gotten countless emails over the years from people that talked about how that changed their kid's life or their year, or, you know, for the better. It's really, it's pretty neat, you know, especially as someone who's a dad himself here, that, you know, it's great to be a part of that.
0: And so you're not quitting anytime soon, right?
1: I like all of it. I mean, it definitely is hard work, but when you find work that you love, then that makes it easy. Like, there's all of it to me is enjoyable. I guess recognizing the fact that a lot of people that are there, that's the one show they're going to see, and every show is important and every note is important. And so just trying to give it your all and make sure that you're doing your best to support this incredible band that Paul O'Neill started 30 years ago. I mean, you know, I wouldn't want to do anything but my very, very best for TSO.
0: Joel, thank you, man.
1: Thank you so much. Really appreciate your time today.
0: Looking forward to the show, and we'll see you then.
1: Awesome. Sounds good.
0: That's Joel Hoekstra, guitarist for Trans-Siberian Orchestra. Tickets for the show, which is Thursday, December 3rd, go on sale this morning at 10 o'clock at the Charleston Coliseum box office and online at v100.fm. 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
0: Still got rain in the area, and that's causing some problems. Another accident, I-64 eastbound, mile marker 57. That's before the Oakwood Road exit as you come into Charleston. The other accident that's still on the board, hopefully it's getting cleared up, if not already, soon. I-64 eastbound, mile marker 40. That's just before the Route 35 interchange in Putnam County. 4 minutes till 8 now at V100.

0: V100 coming up. Chris Lawrence has his news update. Brian Hughes here, our V100 Metro News meteorologist, with his weekend forecast. Yes, the rain will be getting out of here, and things are looking better. I'll let Brian tell you all about that in just a moment. Also coming up, Jenny's random stuff, so stick around.
1: 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It's another V100 news update.
2: With an update from the 580 WCHS Radio Newsroom, I'm Chris Lawrence. U.S. Education Secretary Linda McMahon paid a visit to West Virginia on Thursday and took a tour of the new state-of-the-art Woody Williams Center for Advanced Learning and Careers in Barboursville. Students offered the tour, answering McMahon's question as she went through the facility, and afterwards she was extremely impressed, calling the facility incredible. Governor Patrick Morrissey has declared a state of emergency in Mason County after last weekend's floods. The governor said one particular concern is erosion along the banks of the Ohio River that has caused a landslide and the shutdown of a nearby railroad. State of emergency will be in effect for 30 days. The Kanawha County Commission, along with the Kanawha County Sheriff Joe Crawford, broke ground Thursday on a new $2.2 million training center that will be used by more than 40 law enforcement agencies in the region. Crawford said that new facility will be built around the adjacent to the agency's current shooting range at Camp Virgil Tate. And a judge has scheduled a new trial date for former Calhoun County Commissioner Jacob McCumbers. McCumbers, who was also a school teacher, faces 250 criminal counts in connection with allegations that he sexually assaulted a child over a 9-year period. Both sides told the judge that a lot of material needs to be reviewed and asked for the delay. The October 27th trial date was reset for December 8th. With an update from the 580 WCHS Radio Newsroom, I'm Chris Lawrence.
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4: 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High school football is back for week 4 on 580 WCHS. The game of the week sees George Washington go to South Charleston. 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Herbert Hoover hosts Beckley Woodrow Wilson. 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High school game night follows the WCHS game of the week on 580 WCHS tonight, going through midnight with scores from around the state. The West Virginia State Yellow Jackets are back for conference play on Saturday, taking on West Virginia Wesleyan. 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
9: Here Here's your V100 Metro News forecast. For this Friday, we'll top out at 84 degrees for a high. We'll have mostly cloudy skies with some scattered showers for this morning, a couple of little rumbles of thunder, and as we get into the afternoon hours, we start to dry out. Now, by this evening for Friday night football, we're high and dry with partly cloudy skies. Again, high today, 84. Overnight tonight, 67 low, mostly cloudy. We'll patchy fog in the morning, mostly sunny by the afternoon for your Saturday with a high of 84. Sunday, temperatures in the mid-80s with some scattered showers and storms late Saturday night, but better chance on Sunday afternoon. And then for your 21st day of September, Monday, high of 82 for the 21st night of September. Well, Earth, Wind, and Fire would say we've got a couple of storms. I'm V100 Metro News meteorologist Brian Hughes.
0: Still some high water in the area and because of the rain, and hopefully that'll get out of here sooner than later. Temperatures at 70 at V100. One accident to tell you about that's still up from Metro 911, the Metro 911 Center. I-64 eastbound, this would be at mile marker 57. That's just before the Oakwood exit as you come into Charleston. Hopefully they'll get that cleared out soon.

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0: V100 coming up, Jenny's Random Stuff, and I'll tell you how you can win tickets to see Trans-Siberian Orchestra in concert starting on Monday. First V100 traffic update, I-64 eastbound in Charleston, mile marker 57. This is just before the Oakwood exit. Accident reported there and still being reported as a thing. I-64 eastbound, mile marker 40. This is in Putnam County on 64, right before the Route 35 interchange. That's been up for a while, and hopefully it's cleared up, but it is still there, so I will still tell you, just in case. Those are the only two things I have to tell you about now. That's your V100 traffic update at 8:13.
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0: All right, what's today? Today is National First Love Day. Do you remember your first love? It's also National Cheeseburger Day. Cheeseburger news in just a moment. Tomorrow is National Love Your Lunch Day. Maybe you can combine the two and have a cheeseburger. And Sunday, it's National Wife Appreciation Day. Shouldn't that be every day? All right, cheeseburger news. What do you prefer on your cheeseburger as far as cheese? American, cheddar, something else? American wins slightly over cheddar. Swiss, a distant third. Pepper Jack next, followed by provolone. Those are the cheese choices for a cheeseburger. Nearly half of the single Americans went on zero dates last year, yet they say they feel happier and less stressed than they did when they were in a relationship. Well, there you go. Speaking of stress, how do you relieve it? 6 minutes of reading can cut stress up to 68%. Take a walk. Do something like that. It'll definitely help the stress. Back to burgers. Wendy's has announced they're bringing back their most requested thing. What do you think that is? Well, you're probably wrong. It's the classic yellow Wendy's packaging. I guess they get a lot of requests for that. Instead of, hey, how about some of them fries? Fries are pretty good at Wendy's. September 28th, they begin rolling out all the yellow packaging that people are clamoring for nationwide. One more item on Jenny's Random Stuff this morning, the National Toy Hall of Fame finalists for the class of 2026 include Bingo. How can Bingo not already be in the Hall of Fame? I don't know. So that gets my vote. Also Yahtzee. How can Yahtzee not be in the Hall of Fame already? That'll also get my vote. Also on the list, Care Bears and Pokemon trading cards. Only three get inducted. There's more, and they'll all be revealed coming up in November. There you go. That's Jenny's Random Stuff, sponsored by Morgan & Morgan, America's largest injury law firm.
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0: 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Monday, we'll start giving away Trans-Siberian Orchestra concert tickets. 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Someone just said, oh God, that's too early. Or 7:20. That same person probably said, oh, God, that's too early. Yes, you know, it's either one time or the other, okay? If you're looking for something later, forget it. 6:20 or 7:20, doesn't matter. It's the same time, same stuff at either time. For the V100 TSO keyword, you'll need to win your tickets later in the morning with Jenny and me and in the afternoon with Logan Scott. That is if you want to win them. You'd rather not, just sleep in. It's okay. It's up to you. 6:20 or 7:20 starting Monday morning. We'll do that Monday through Friday of next week. 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

0: 100 coming up, the B100, 9 a.m. commercial free all music hour. Still have some rain in the area, so that's going to be a thing for a while, but it should be tapering off by afternoon, if not sooner, and clearing with a high of 84 today. Tonight's low with a mostly clear sky should be 67. Tomorrow, sunshine, dry, pleasant. Saturday's high, 84. Sunday brings back some clouds and a chance of some scattered afternoon and evening storms. 86 for the high Sunday afternoon. Still at 70 in Charleston. I'm having a hard time grasping that it's Friday. I don't know why. Usually I'm like, oh yeah, it's Friday. Yay. I don't know. I feel like I'm still recovering from this trip I took, which was really fantastic. And it was tiring because it ended up being that way. It wasn't while I was doing, or at least it didn't feel like it. But I drove over 3,000 miles in, I was off for 2 weeks, or a little over 2 weeks, but I wasn't gone the whole time. So I was gone about 10 of those days, something like that. I don't know. But anyway, so yes, it's Friday. I guess I'm glad. But yeah, tomorrow seems like the day to get out and play. Hopefully by later today will be time to get out and play. The 2026 City of Dunbar Fall Festival is going on this weekend. Lots of fun and live entertainment all weekend long. By the way, I will be there, according to what I'm reading, broadcasting live as opposed to the other, and well, that's never good, broadcasting live today between 4 and 6 out in Dunbar. So if you're going to be there, come on by. I'm telling you now, I guess. I told a friend of mine, because she said she was on her retirement trip at the same time, she and her husband were farther out west than even I was. I was in South Dakota and Wyoming, that I was on my practicing for retirement trip. And then I got back and I started running all the numbers on how much I spent on hotel rooms and how much I spent on gasoline. Oh my gosh. And I determined that I want to do more of that because it was so much fun. And I've kind of just not been doing stuff like that for more than a few years. But I said, I want to do more of that. And then when I ran all the numbers and saw what I spent, I went, oh, gosh, I can't call it my practicing for retirement trip or retirement trip, because I believe I need a job to keep on being able to do it.
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0: 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And we're going to do this Monday through Friday of next week. 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Sometime later with Jenny and me in the morning and sometime in the afternoon with Logan Scott. If you want to buy your TSO tickets, they go on sale at 10 o'clock this morning at the Charleston Coliseum box office. 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Hey, but it's convenient, right? 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Which, by the way, if you're going to use Ticketmaster and you're going to buy online, use the link at v100.fm. Not because we're making money if you use that link. That's not the reason. It's the way that I can ensure or know that you'll be buying legit tickets, because there's already a lot of resellers out there trying to capitalize on this and make money like they do on all the shows and sporting events and stuff like that. So best to buy face value unless you just like paying too much for something. And who does that? I don't know. Maybe there's somebody, but it sure ain't me. All right, so Monday morning, 6:20 or 7:20, get the V100 TSO keyword to win. And then later with Jenny and me and Logan, you'll have a chance to win each day next week on V100 to see Trans-Siberian Orchestra in concert Thursday, December 3rd, Charleston Coliseum. Up next on the old show, it's the kickoff of the V100 9 a.m. commercial free all music hour.
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0: B100. I hope you enjoy your weekend. I'm going to be here tomorrow morning with the Saturday Steve and Jenny show, just in case you're going to be up. And, of course, the Saturday V100 9 a.m. commercial-free all-music hour. And then it's time to get out and play, because the weather looks pretty good for tomorrow and starts good on Sunday, but maybe not so good before it's over with. So Saturday looks like the play day. Enjoy yourself. Be back here tomorrow morning if you're going to be up listening. If not, I'll see you Monday morning starting at 5:30.
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0: Hey, Steve Bishop here. If you're a runner or a hiker, join V100 for the 12th annual We Can Climb 5K Trail Run and 2.5 mile hike Saturday, September 26th at Kanawha State Forest. Proceeds from the run and hike benefit the Vandalia Health CAMC Children's Advocacy Center at Women and Children's Hospital. 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The We Can Climb Trail Run and Hike Saturday, September 26th. Hope we'll see you there. See all the details and get the sign-up link at v100.fm.

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100. More music and better variety. Good morning, it's Rona. It's been a lot of fun hanging out this week with you. And we're going to keep it rolling today on this Friday. Outfield on the way. John Legend, Fugees right now. Hall & Oates.

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0: 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Yes, fall family fun happening in the city of Dunbar. That's right, in the heart of the Kanawha Valley. In fact, the festival kicks off today. Yep, Dunbar Fall Festival is going on today and tomorrow. Lots of live free entertainment, and it's going all weekend long. And we're going to be broadcasting. We'll be doing live on location 4 to 6 p.m. tonight with performances from Dustin Mostetler and Nonfriction and The Chain, Fleetwood Mac Tribute at 8:30. 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So we'll see you there tonight with the V100. 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

0: B100, more music and better variety. Halloween is going to be here before you know it. And then everybody's going to be like, I don't know what I'm going to be. That's me every year. Anyway, TikTok has already started to fill people's For You page with costume ideas. Lots of costume ideas. So some of them that people are getting into, Adam Sandler. Now, I can see if you do Adam Sandler and your dress is Adam Sandler from Travis Kelce and Taylor Swift's wedding. I think that'd be a good one. Barbie from the movies would be good. Freaky Friday if you have friends and then you dress as them. And especially if your friend has a distinctive style, that'd be pretty funny, I think. And any character from Recess. Those are just a few of them. Scooby-Doo villains as well. I think I'd get behind that one for sure. Like something really creepy and kind of cheesy looking. I think it would be good. All right, more music coming up next on V100.
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Inside the 11 o'clock hour, home with Steve and Jenny in the morning. I'm Rona. We're the station to keep on all day while you work for more music and better variety. Shaboozy's on the way. Also got Tiffany. And now, back to more music and better variety. Olivia Dean. So easy.

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We're going to work our way towards a noon hour Lunchbox Rewind coming up. 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

0: Z100, home of Steve and Jenny. That, of course, Tiffany, I think we're alone now. I interviewed her once. She was a lot of fun. It was early in the morning, and I was like, you're not a morning person. She's like, nope. But she was very, very nice. Hey, you know what? We have a new app, and it's actually an upgraded app. So if you've already had our app, make sure you go to the App Store and just get the update. It's slicker. It's very cool. You can rate the music. Give it a thumbs up. You can use the mic thing and leave us a voice memo. And I mean, if you're like, I love V100, don't be surprised if you don't hear yourself. You might hear yourself on the radio, which would be very cool. You can text us from the app, rate the music, as I mentioned. And this is the big one. It's Apple CarPlay and Android Auto compatible. 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
7: 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Mostly cloudy today with a 50% chance of showers. The high's 87 degrees. Tonight, mostly cloudy, 67. Partly sunny for Saturday and the high, 86. 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

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Here's Hundrix and Golden on B100.

0: 100. It is the home of Steve and Jenny in the morning and Logan Scott in the afternoon for the afternoon drive home powered by Better Homes and Gardens Real Estate Central. He's going to make sure that that ride home is not boring. Starts with the 2 o'clock 2K song of the day, now trending at 420, so you know what's going on with the celebs, the drive at 5, and so much more. And he has a good time, too. You know that. All right, I'll be back with more music next on V100.
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0: V100. It is the Lunchbox Rewind, taking you back to the 80s and 90s. Okay, so Starbucks already starting to get into spooky season. They're leaning into it already. They've got a Black Cat Frappuccino. It's going to arrive October 22nd. It's a chocolate cake flavored cream frappuccino topped with whipped cream, chocolate cat ears, and it's going to launch alongside a venti black night cookie made with black cocoa, caramel fudge pieces, and caramelized white chocolate. Mmm. Halloween merchandise is already hitting stores this week. So look for that, like the cups with the cat themes on them, a cauldron mug, and a bear Easter plush dressed in a black cat costume. The seasonal items will be available at select locations while the supplies last. I think I like the idea of cat merchandise for sure. That's just me, because I'm a cat person. All right, more Lunchbox Rewind on the way.
1: Hey, Steve Bishop here. 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
8: 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Mostly cloudy today with a 50% chance of showers. The high's 87 degrees. Tonight, mostly cloudy, 67. Partly sunny for Saturday and the high, 86. Now we're kicking off another long set of more music and better variety during the Lunchbox Rewind. It's Red Hot Chili Peppers, Under the Bridge.

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0: The 100 Lunchbox Rewind, getting you into the sort of throwback spirit. Yes, Charleston, get yourselves ready. We were talking about this, and this is so exciting. Trans-Siberian Orchestra headed back our way to the Charleston Coliseum and Convention Center Thursday night, December 3rd. I'm going to tell you now, we've got a link on our website. When the tickets go live, you're going to want to be in there. And of course, you're going to keep listening to V100 because we're going to have tickets too. And you could get your hands on some of them. Yeah, it could happen for you. All right, more Lunchbox Rewind. Just a couple more songs left on
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1: 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And we'll see you there with V100.
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inside the 1 o'clock hour, home of Steve and Jenny in the morning. I'm Rona, and we're the station to keep on all day while you work for more music and better variety. Got some NSYNC coming up. Also, Soft Cell, and back to more music and better variety with Bruno Mars.

100 Home of Steve and Jenny. Okay, this one's crazy. I've heard of odd food and drink combinations before. A New Hampshire distillery putting real bits of venison in their whiskey offering. Yeah. Tamworth Distilling makes 99 proof spirit with hand-chopped red deer meat, cranberries, porcini mushrooms, juniper, and other woodsy ingredients, and then fermented and slow smokes the venison. It's about $35

0: 100. More music and better variety. Good afternoon, it's Rona. You know, after me, Logan Scott comes in hot. He's going to start you off with the 2 o'clock 2K song of the day, take you back to the early aughts when we were just after that time with the Y2K bug and all of that stuff. And it's always such a good song. He picks so well. All right, back with more music next after weather.
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0: 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Mostly cloudy today with a 50% chance of showers. The high is 87 degrees. Tonight, mostly cloudy, 67. Partly sunny for Saturday and the high, 86. And now we're kicking off another long set of more music and better variety. Fun, we are young.

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Inside 2 o'clock, you're home for Steve and Jenny in the morning. I am Logan Scott. Music's on the way this hour from Sombra and Alanis Morissette. 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
6: 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Chance of thunderstorms this afternoon, high of 84. Tonight, partly cloudy, then patchy fog, low 66. Tomorrow, areas of fog early, then mostly sunny skies, high of 87. 77 right now in Elk View, 76 here at the V100 studios in downtown Charleston. 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

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It's Retro Pop Reunion with Joe Cortez. 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Here are the Goo Goo.

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I love this song from Pink and Nate Russo, Fun. It's Just Give Me a Reason. I'm Logan Scott on the V100 Afternoon Drive Home Show, powered by Better Homes and Gardens Real Estate Central.

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3 o'clock. You're home for Stephen, Ginny in the morning. I am Logan Scott. Music's on the way this hour from Michael Jackson and Maroon 5. 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

0: 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Steve Bishop will be from 4 to 6 this evening with performances from Dustin Musteller and Nonfriction and The Chain, Fleetwood Mac tribute at 8:30. 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

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Chance of thunderstorms this afternoon, high of 84. Tonight, partly cloudy, then patchy fog, low 67. Tomorrow, areas of fog early, then mostly sunny skies, high of 88. 80 right now in Culloden. We've got about 81 here at the V100 Studios in downtown Charleston. Let's get back to more music and better variety now with Metro Boomin' in the weekend.

0: It's Brittany on V100. What a like weird weather day. It makes you just want to be at home curled up watching a movie and sleeping on the couch. Here's Lewis Capaldi.
1: I feel by the wayside like everyone else. 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Our every moment.

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I'm Logan Scott. Thanks so much for hanging out with me. Charleston, get ready. Trans-Siberian Orchestra coming to the Charleston Coliseum and Convention Center Thursday night, December 3rd. 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And your chance to win all next week during Steve and Jenny in the Morning and on the Afternoon Drive Home Show with me. 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
18: 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What did you say?

402, you're home for Steve and Jenny in the morning. I am Logan Scott. Music's on the way this hour from All for One. And aha, this is the V100 Afternoon Drive Home Show, powered by Better Homes and Gardens Real Estate Central. 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
2: 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Brad Pitt tells Entertainment Tonight that Taylor Swift and Travis Kelce's wedding was the wedding of the century. He says it was about 10 to 12 hours. Ella Langley, her song Choosing Texas, and Taylor Swift's I Knew What I Knew You ranked among the top summer songs in vehicles. Beyonce keeps two beehives at home with 80,000 bees. That's crazy. This has been the V100 Now Trending Report, powered by Park Place Cinema, 600 Washington Street East in Charleston. This weekend at the movies, they have Daniel and the Fiery Furnace, Shaun the Sheep, Beast of Mossy Bottom, Resident Evil, The Wait, The Fix, The Uprising. 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
3: With your traffic update, I'm Ryan Nicholson. There's only one accident to report on. That's at the intersection of West Avenue and McCorkle Avenue Southwest in South Charleston. Injuries have been reported, so please make way for any emergency vehicles. Once again, from the WCHS Traffic Studios, I'm Ryan Nicholson.
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6: Hi, it's Steve Bishop, and I'm at the Dunbar Fall Festival. It sounds like I'm at a convention of generators, I know. Got a little noise in the background, but don't let that deter you. We started off with the rain this morning, but guess what? The sun's out. I believe we're going to have a pretty good night here in Dunbar, and actually all day tomorrow and tomorrow evening in Dunbar, for the Dunbar Annual Fall Festival. The craft and food vendors are set up. The opening ceremony is coming up in just a little bit at 5 o'clock with the mayor and city council. Right after that, the live music starts on stage, featuring tonight, among others, The Chain, the Fleetwood Mac tribute. So come on out and join us tonight. Tonight's not good. There's always tomorrow. Dustin Mosteller, who's going to be on stage tonight a couple of times, he plays again tomorrow night. Also, Hair Supply, I saw them in Nitro last Saturday. They're real good. And Seven Bridges, the Ultimate Eagles Experience. That's the live music for Saturday night at the Dunbar Fall Festival. There's lots of activities tonight and tomorrow, and I'll tell you more about those coming up in just a few minutes. If you're trying to find us, Dunbar Fall Festival's on the Dunbar Plaza next to the library and City Hall, and that's where I'm set up on V100.
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2: 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Partly cloudy skies tonight, then patchy fog overnight, low 67 tomorrow. Areas of fog early, then mostly sunny skies, high of 88. Tomorrow night, mostly clear, then chance of showers, low 69. And Sunday, chance of showers, then chance of thunderstorms, high of 89. 79 right now in St. Albans, 79 here at the V100 Studios in downtown Charleston. Let's get back to more music and better variety now with AHA.

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1: Hey, I'm back. It's a party in Dunbar. The Dunbar Fall Festival is going on this evening and tonight, and they'll be back here all day tomorrow and tomorrow night, too. Where do you find them? In Dunbar, silly. Dunbar Plaza right next to the library, I know, and across from City Hall, so it's not hard to find them at all. Now, I talked about live music last time. Yes, we have that coming up tonight after the opening ceremony, which happens at 5 o'clock, and they'll be going all night long. By the way, the featured band tonight is The Chain, the Fleetwood Mac tribute. Tomorrow night, Hair Supply and Seven Bridges is the headliner tomorrow night, the Ultimate Eagles Experience. Let's talk food, folks. Some serious food down here. There's a booth called Oops, We Fried It, and I don't know exactly all they're frying, but I saw them doing, I don't know if Bloomin' Onion's a trademark of Outback Steakhouse, but they're doing the same thing down here, and it looks mighty good. Also, Wild and Wonderful Rolls, they did the pepperoni rolls for the crew at Ella Langley's show last Saturday night at the Coliseum. So there's all that, the food, there's so much more too. I can't even mention it right now, but lots of crafts and different, even high speed. You want a high speed internet? Come down here and talk to the people. Everybody's got a booth set up here at the Dunbar Fall Festival in Dunbar. That's where I am, Steve Bishop on V100.
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0: time. It's currently 82 degrees in the capital city. For more traffic tips, go to WV511.org. Once again, from the WCHS Traffic Studios, I'm Ryan Nicholson.
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3: Hey, I'm back in Dunbar at the Dunbar Fall Festival, which is going on this evening, tonight, and all day tomorrow and tomorrow night with food. I talked about the food the last time. I didn't talk to the Huskies Dairy Bar guy, but I wanted to ask him what's his number one seller. But you know, he's selling ice cream, so probably anything and everything. But he's very busy right now. All right, so craft vendors are here. 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Need a painted pumpkin, they've got those. They got a little bit of everything. I'm not kidding, folks. Come on down and see them tonight or sometime tomorrow. 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I'm Steve Bishop on V100.
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22: 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You can text a request, 304-345-8100. 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

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Hey, also want to congratulate the family four-pack of ticket winner, Heather, for Park Place Cinemas in the V100 Now trending report last hour. 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

0: 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Steve Bishop live, Dunbar Fall Fest. We'll check back in with him after another check of V100 traffic.
1: With your traffic update, I'm Ryan Nicholson. There are no major accidents to report on at this time. It's currently 82 degrees in the capital city. For more traffic tips, go to WV511.org. Once again, from the WCHS Traffic Studios, I'm Ryan Nicholson.
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4: Hey there, it's a party. Dunbar is where I am for the Dunbar Fall Festival going on this evening, tonight, and all.

0: All day tomorrow and tomorrow night. Yes, there's music. Tonight, by the way, we have the Chain, the Fleetwood Mac tribute band. Tomorrow night, Seven Bridges, the ultimate Eagles experience. And yes, there are craft vendors here. And there's food. Oh my gosh, is there food. Maybe wear the expandable pants tonight. The Triple B Eatery, which you may go, I don't know who that is. The grilled cheese people. They're here with a grilled cheese sandwich in all sorts of different ways. They can make it for you. And there's a kettle corn guy here, too. So if you like that kind of stuff, and I mentioned ice cream before and pepperoni rolls, it's all here. Having fun. I hope you'll come and join us at the Dunbar Fall Festival on the Dunbar Plaza right next to the library. I'm Steve Bishop on V100. Hey, Steve Bishop here. Yes, there will be a fall V100 yard sale Saturday, October 3rd at Laidley Field. 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You never know what you're going to find, but you will find bargains. If you've got too much junk, remember what I said, you're never going to use this stuff. Turn it into cash. 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

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Tonight, partly cloudy, then patchy fog, low 67. Tomorrow, areas of fog early, then mostly sunny, high of 88. Sunday, chance of showers, then chance of thunderstorms, high of 89. We're back to more music and better variety now.

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1: Hi, Steve Bishop in Dunbar at the Dunbar Fall Festival going on this evening and all day tomorrow in Dunbar. And I've been talking about all the great food vendors, and there's probably too many to sample at one time. So that's why you need to come this evening and come tomorrow. So maybe then come tomorrow night. How about that? Make it a three-timer. Anyway, tonight's featured band is The Chain, the Fleetwood Mac tribute band. 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They're really good. And Seven Bridges is the headliner tomorrow night, the Ultimate Eagles Experience. So you got food, you got the crafty people with all the stuff set up in the booth, and also tomorrow there's a library book sale, kids events, pumpkin decorating, and line dancing after the wine cellar race gets them going in the morning. Where is it happening? 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I'm Steve Bishop on V100.
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0: 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Steve Bishop live, Dunbar Fall Fest. We'll check back in with him right after our final check of V100 traffic.
1: With your traffic update, I'm Ryan Nicholson. There are no major accidents to report on at this time. It's currently 82 degrees in the capital city. For more traffic tips, go to WV511.org. Once again, from the WCHS Traffic Studios, I'm Ryan Nicholson.
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4: Hey there, I'm wrapping up here in Dunbar, but they're still going strong and we'll be all evening and night long and all day tomorrow, starting in the morning at the Dunbar Fall Festival, which is going on in the Dunbar Plaza right next to the library and right across from City Hall. The live music's underway. The headliner tonight is The Chain, the Fleetwood Mac tribute band. 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It's impossible to miss because there's so much here, including craft vendors. There's food vendors. Oh my gosh, there's food vendors. 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By the way, they'll kick off tomorrow with the wine cellar race. The library book sale is going to be going on. Kids event. The pumpkin decorating and line dancing all happen tomorrow here at the Dunbar Fall Festival, again right next to the Dunbar Library. I'm Steve Bishop on V100.
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Inside 6 o'clock, your home for Steve and Jenny in the morning. I am Logan Scott. Music's on the way this hour from Tame Impala and Jenny, the Backstreet Boys as well. This is the V100 Afternoon Drive Home Show, powered by Better Homes and Gardens Real Estate Central. 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

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Tonight, partly cloudy, then patchy fog, low 67. Tomorrow, areas of fog, early, then mostly sunny, high of 88. Sunday, chance of showers, then chance of thunderstorms, high of 89. We're back to more music and better variety

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V100. More music and a better variety on Logan Scott. Thanks so much for hanging out with me. Trans-Siberian Orchestra. We got tickets to give away all next week. Be listening starting Monday morning for How to Win. Here is Brian Adams on V100. 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

0: V100, I am Logan Scott. I'm out the door. Thanks so much for hanging out with me on this Friday. Back in tomorrow, starting at 10 a.m. Stick around the night mode with Just Jamie. She's in to say goodnight, starting at 7, right here on V100. Bye now.
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It's 7 o'clock, home of Steve and Jenny in the morning. I'm Jess Jamie. This is V100's Night Mode. Text a request, 304-345-8100. On the way, we've got music from Belinda Carlisle and Pink. Now let's get back to more music and better variety.

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0: Belinda Carlisle on V100, more music and better variety. Just Jamie with you, and the new cast of The Traitors has just come out for the next season. I'm a big fan of the show Traitors on Peacock. If you are too, you're really going to like the lineup. I mean, we've got a lot of actors. We've got a lot of people from The Bachelor, The Amazing Race, Big Brother. Most notably, Kristen Chenoweth is going to be on The Traitors, and I can't wait to see the fashion choices for Scotland. I can't wait to see who is actually chosen to be a traitor. Whitney from Secret Lives of Mormon Wives is going to be there. Just a really, really great cast, including an Olympian. Yeah, it's going to be a really good show this season. Can't wait to see it. V100.
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0: V100 Charleston weather. 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Low of 65 tonight with some clouds and overnight rain. Tomorrow, a high of 88. We are going to get some sunshine, but in the afternoon, we are going to get some thunderstorms passing through as well. Sunday, high of 86. Some sunshine in the morning, clouds and thunderstorms in the afternoon. 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

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Well, it's a girl. Lady Gaga and her fiance Michael Polanski have named their daughter Rose Bean Polanski. Big congratulations to the new parents. Here's Die With a Smile, V100.

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0: Black Velvet on V100, more music and better variety. Just Jamie with you. Jennifer Lopez and Ben Affleck have allegedly grown close again, reigniting speculation about a possible reunion. I certainly hope not. I think we've had enough of the Jen and Ben roller coaster, honestly. And I know they're not quite Taylor, Frankly, Paul, and Dakota, but they're pretty toxic together. Let's all move on, I think. It's time. It's past time. V100.
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